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1: Hey there, it's Dave Elder from the radio station, along with Franco and my friend Jimmy Lane. We are getting ready for another Caribbean cruise this winter. 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And we're going to stop in the Dominican, St. Thomas, the Great Stirrup Cay, Bahamas, and the ship's got everything. 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
1: Thanks a lot, you guys. That was a lot of fun. Thanks for coming out tonight. Thank you.

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1: Hey there, it's Dave Elder from the radio station, along with Franco and my friend Jimmy Lane. We are getting ready for another Caribbean cruise this winter. Remember last winter, how cold it was and how much snow we had? Well, we're teaming up with the band Branded for Rock Boat 8 on the brand new ship, Norwegian Aqua. And that leaves February 27th of next year, flying to Miami, one night there, and then 7 nights on the Eastern Caribbean with all the meals, all the drinks, all the taxes, the tips, the airfare, hotel, transportation, and the band Branded, along with karaoke parties, dance parties, a poker tournament, trivia, karaoke, and all kinds of other stuff just for our listeners. And we're going to stop in the Dominican, St. Thomas, the Great Stirrup Cay, Bahamas, and the ship's got everything. 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
1: Hey there, it's Dave Elder from the radio station, along with Franco and my friend Jimmy Lane. We are getting ready for another Caribbean cruise this winter. Remember last winter, how cold it was and how much snow we had? 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And that leaves February 27th of next year, flying to Miami, one night there, and then 7 nights on the Eastern Caribbean with all the meals, all the drinks, all the taxes, the tips, the airfare, hotel, transportation, and the band Branded, along with karaoke parties, dance parties, a poker tournament, trivia, karaoke, and all kinds of other stuff just for our listeners. And we're going to stop in the Dominican, St. Thomas, the Great Stirrup Cay, Bahamas, and the ship's got everything. 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
3: 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Neither one of them smoked a cigarette. 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
1: Hey there, it's Dave Elder from the radio station, along with Franco and my friend Jimmy Lane. We are getting ready for another Caribbean cruise this winter. Remember last winter, how cold it was and how much snow we had? 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

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Keep listening. We won't tell anybody. 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It's hard to stop once you turn us on. 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
1: 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That was a lot of fun. 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
2: Ozempic, Wegovy, GLP-1s. Every day one thought haunts you. What if I stop? A 2026 British Medical Journal study says you'll gain every pound back, but four times faster. So what now? There is an answer. Alex Goen patented hypnosis. The Journal of the American Medical Association says adding behavior therapy to GLP-1s produces nearly three times the results than GLP-1s alone. Three times the results. Hypnosis is behavior therapy, concentrated. And Alex Goen hypnosis is the only U.S. patented hypnosis proven useful by the U.S. Patent Office. Ozempic can't talk to your subconscious, where every habit lives. Alex Goen patented hypnosis does. 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

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Keep listening. We won't tell anybody. Just like we won't tell anybody that you ate that dozen donuts. It's hard to stop once you turn us on. 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
1: 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That was a lot of fun. Thanks for coming out tonight. Thank you.
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5: 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At 9:15, look to the sky as the Thames River lights up with jaw-dropping fireworks show that you won't want to miss.
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1: Trending now.
2: President Trump says the fragile ceasefire with Iran is over, in his opinion, speaking overnight from Turkey, where he's attending this week's NATO summit. Trump said he'd let U.S. negotiators continue talking about the matter, but said he didn't feel like wasting any more time. 3 days later, and several cities and towns are still cleaning up from Saturday's violent storms. Top government officials visited some of the places hit hardest Tuesday morning. In Torrington, they found some streets are still blocked and some yards are still full of debris. And there's one less humpback whale roaming off the coast of Rhode Island. Video captured a great white shark eating the carcass of a whale which was floating in waters off of Block Island. Rescue management at Mystic Aquarium spent several hours searching almost 50 square miles of ocean when they discovered the dead whale. The Atlantic Shark Institute said the 8-foot shark was healthy, well-fed, and had the whale to itself when we visited. I'm Jimmy Lane, and that, my friends, is what's trending.
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4: 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What if I stop? A 2026 British Medical Journal study says you'll gain every pound back, but four times faster. So what now? There is an answer. Alex Goen patented hypnosis. The Journal of the American Medical Association says adding behavior therapy to GLP-1s produces nearly three times the results than GLP-1s alone. Three times the results. Hypnosis is behavior therapy, concentrated. And Alex Goen hypnosis is the only U.S. patented hypnosis proven useful by the U.S. Patent Office. 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
9: Good morning, everyone. Just a touch of fog possibly to start. Otherwise, a mostly sunny and comfortable day. The pick of the next few, that's for sure, with highs in the 80s, low, borderline mid. All right, tonight, becoming partly cloudy. Temperatures will be milder into the low to mid, borderline upper 60s. Tomorrow, partly to mostly cloudy, with a slight chance for a few showers or even a thunderstorm in the afternoon. And it will be muggier, and also we'll get that summer warmth returning with those mid and upper 80s for highs. And Friday, more the same with the muggies, and a chance for some storms in the afternoon and evening. We'll have to monitor those as well, with highs in the mid and upper 80s. That's your latest First Alert forecast. I'm First Alert meteorologist Jill Gilardi from Channel 3 Eyewitness News.
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0: Wrapped on Classic Rock 98.7 WNLC. Good morning, everybody. I'm Angie. You must know by now the Foo Fighters will be in town. 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
2: Mohegan Sun announced they'll be celebrating their 30th birthday in October with two weekends of entertainment and special events. Lineup includes Alanis Morissette, John Mayer, and Lainey Wilson on Saturday, October 10th. Connecticut's first West Nile case of 2026 is confirmed. The state of Connecticut Mosquito Management Program says mosquitoes trapped in Milford on June 29th tested positive for the virus. Red Sox first baseman Wilson Contreras is headed to the All-Star Game as an injury replacement. It's the 34-year-old's fourth All-Star Game selection in his first season with the Red Sox. And communities across the country will take part in a simultaneous reading of the Declaration of Independence today. The nationwide effort in honor of America's 250th anniversary will span 9,500 miles in 9 time zones to mark the day that the document was first read aloud, July 8th of 1776. I'm Jimmy Lane, and that, my friends, is what's trending.
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10: Good morning, everyone. Just a touch of fog possibly to start. Otherwise, a mostly sunny and comfortable day. The pick of the next few, that's for sure, with highs in the 80s, low, borderline mid. All right, tonight, becoming partly cloudy. Temperatures will be milder into the low to mid, borderline upper 60s. Tomorrow, partly to mostly cloudy, with a slight chance for a few showers or even a thunderstorm in the afternoon. And it will be muggier, and also we'll get that summer warmth returning with those mid and upper 80s for highs. And Friday, more the same with the muggies, and a chance for some storms in the afternoon and evening. We'll have to monitor those as well, with highs in the mid and upper 80s. That's your latest First Alert forecast. I'm First Alert meteorologist Jill Gilardi from Channel 3 Eyewitness News.
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1: Trending now.
2: President Trump says the fragile ceasefire with Iran is over, in his opinion, speaking overnight from Turkey, where he's attending this week's NATO summit. Trump said he'd let U.S. negotiators continue talking about the matter, but said he didn't feel like wasting any more time. 3 days later, in several cities and towns are still cleaning up from Saturday's violent storms. Top government officials visited some of the places hit hardest Tuesday morning. In Torrington, they found some streets are still blocked and some yards are still full of debris. And there's one less humpback whale roaming off the coast of Rhode Island. Video captured a great white shark eating the carcass of a whale which was floating in waters off of Block Island. Rescue management at Mystic Aquarium spent several hours searching almost 50 square miles of ocean when they discovered the dead whale. The Atlantic Shark Institute said the 8-foot shark was healthy, well-fed, and had the whale to itself when we visited. I'm Jimmy Lane, and that, my friends, is what's trending.
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9: Good morning, everyone. Just a touch of fog possibly to start. Otherwise, a mostly sunny and comfortable day. The pick of the next few, that's for sure, with highs in the 80s, low, borderline mid. All right, tonight, becoming partly cloudy. Temperatures will be milder into the low to mid, borderline upper 60s. Tomorrow, partly to mostly cloudy, with a slight chance for a few showers or even a thunderstorm in the afternoon. And it will be muggier, and also we'll get that summer warmth returning with those mid and upper 80s for highs. And Friday, more of the same with the muggies, and a chance for some storms in the afternoon and evening. We'll have to monitor those as well, with highs in the mid and upper 80s. That's your latest First Alert forecast. I'm First Alert meteorologist Jill Gilardi from Channel 3 Eyewitness News.
0: 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Can I feel it? Music that's meant to be played loud. 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

0: Skinner on Classic Rock 98.7 WNLC. Hi, everybody. Good morning. Tonight, it's Rock the Docks at Howard T. Brown Park. It's on the waterfront in Norwich at the harbor. Tonight's show, as all the shows on Wednesday nights, start at 6. Tonight's band is Milena. Once again, it's Rock the Docks going on all summer long, and we're hoping to see you there. Sounds like it's going to be a really good night weather-wise to get out and enjoy summer and free music.
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1: Trending now.
2: Mohegan Sun announced they'll be celebrating their 30th birthday in October with two weekends of entertainment and special events. Lineup includes Alanis Morissette, John Mayer, and Lainey Wilson on Saturday, October 10th. Connecticut's first West Nile case of 2026 is confirmed. The State of Connecticut Mosquito Management Program says mosquitoes trapped in Milford on June 29th tested positive for the virus. Red Sox first baseman Wilson Contreras is headed to the All-Star Game as an injury replacement. It's the 34-year-old's fourth All-Star Game selection in his first season with the Red Sox. And communities across the country will take part in a simultaneous reading of the Declaration of Independence today. The nationwide effort in honor of America's 250th anniversary will span 9,500 miles in 9 time zones to mark the day that the document was first read aloud, July 8th of 1776. I'm Jimmy Lane, and that, my friends, is what's trending.
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10: Good morning, everyone. Just a touch of fog possibly to start. Otherwise, a mostly sunny and comfortable day. The pick of the next few, that's for sure, with highs in the 80s, low, borderline mid. All right, tonight, becoming partly cloudy. Temperatures will be milder into the low to mid, borderline upper 60s. Tomorrow, partly to mostly cloudy, with a slight chance for a few showers or even a thunderstorm in the afternoon. And it will be muggier, and also we'll get that summer warmth returning with those mid and upper 80s for highs. And Friday, more the same with the muggies, and a chance for some storms in the afternoon and evening. We'll have to monitor those as well, with highs in the mid and upper 80s. That's your latest First Alert forecast. I'm First Alert meteorologist Jill Gilardi from Channel 3 Eyewitness News.
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1: Trending now.
2: President Trump says the fragile ceasefire with Iran is over, in his opinion, speaking overnight from Turkey, where he's attending this week's NATO summit. Trump said he'd let U.S. negotiators continue talking about the matter, but said he didn't feel like wasting any more time. 3 days later, and several cities and towns are still cleaning up from Saturday's violent storms. Top government officials visited some of the places hit hardest Tuesday morning. In Torrington, they found some streets are still blocked and some yards are still full of debris. And there's one less humpback whale roaming off the coast of Rhode Island. Video captured a great white shark eating the carcass of a whale which was floating in waters off of Block Island. Rescue management at Mystic Aquarium spent several hours searching almost 50 square miles of ocean when they discovered the dead whale. The Atlantic Shark Institute said the 8-foot shark was healthy, well-fed, and had the whale to itself when we visited. I'm Jimmy Lane, and that, my friends, is what's trending.
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10: Good morning, everyone. Just a touch of fog possibly to start. Otherwise, a mostly sunny and comfortable day. The pick of the next few, that's for sure, with highs in the 80s, low, borderline mid. All right, tonight, becoming partly cloudy. Temperatures will be milder into the low to mid, borderline upper 60s. Tomorrow, partly to mostly cloudy with a slight chance for a few showers or even a thunderstorm in the afternoon. And it will be muggier, and also we'll get that summer warmth returning with those mid and upper 80s for highs. And Friday, more of the same with the muggies and a chance for some storms in the afternoon and evening. We'll have to monitor those as well with highs in the mid and upper 80s. That's your latest First Alert forecast. I'm First Alert meteorologist Jill Gilardi from Channel 3 Eyewitness News.
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1: Thanks a lot, you guys. That was a lot of fun. Thanks for coming out tonight. Thank you.

0: Autograph on Classic Rock 98.7 WNLC. I'm Angie. In rock news, the Eagles have, again, added dates to their residency at Sphere in Las Vegas. This will be four shows in December. Once they've played those, they will have played a total of 68 shows at the venue. Last month, Venezuela was hit by back-to-back devastating earthquakes, and through their All Within My Hands Foundation, Metallica have granted $100,000 for relief efforts. It was on July 8th in 1967, Jimi Hendrix began touring. He was opening for the Monkees. It wasn't a great fit, suffice to say. Hendrix left after about eight shows. On this date in 1995 in Milwaukee, Pearl Jam brought on the husband and wife Neil Diamond tribute act Thunder and Lightning to perform Forever in Blue Jeans. You can see it in the 2008 documentary, the actual performance and a reenactment in the new biopic. They're both called Song Sung Blue. And it's Beck's birthday. He was born Beck David Campbell in L.A. in 1970. That's a Classic Rock Report on WNLC.
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0: Billy Squire on Classic Rock 98.7 WNLC. I'm Angie. Enjoy the rest of your day. Ron Drew will be coming in after 9 o'clock. And I'll begin a Classic Rock block with Queen next. Roger Taylor is going to be releasing his new album, Violence Insane in a Beautiful World, on September 18th, followed by a tour in the UK.
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9: Good morning, everyone. Just a touch of fog possibly to start. Otherwise, a mostly sunny and comfortable day. The pick of the next few, that's for sure, with highs in the 80s, low, borderline mid. All right, tonight, becoming partly cloudy. Temperatures will be milder into the low to mid, borderline upper 60s. Tomorrow, partly to mostly cloudy with a slight chance for a few showers or even a thunderstorm in the afternoon. And it will be muggier, and also we'll get that summer warmth returning with those mid and upper 80s for highs. And Friday, more of the same with the muggies and a chance for some storms in the afternoon and evening. We'll have to monitor those as well with highs in the mid and upper 80s. That's your latest First Alert forecast. I'm First Alert meteorologist Jill Gilardi from Channel 3 Eyewitness News.
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East Lyme, New London, Norwich.

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On the way, get some Black Crowes and Zeppelin coming up. Bon Jovi now, You Give Love a Bad Name. 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

0: Bros, she talks to angels to wrap up our classic rock block for this hour. 98.7 WNLC. Good morning, see you. I'm Ron Drew. Got another classic rock block coming up soon. Got one for you every hour. Beautiful day today. Lots of sunshine. Temperatures in the low 80s. Really nice. It's going to be a good night tonight for Rock the Docks in Norwich Harbor. On stage at Howard Braun Park, it is going to be Milena tonight, kicking off the season for Rock the Docks. It's a free show. Milena on stage from 6 to 8 tonight. Come on out, join us. Special thanks to our broadcast sponsor, Billy Wilson's Aging Still. Good friends, good food, good times. 57 Broadway in Norwich.
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0: Classic Rock 98.7 WNLC Pearl Jam with Alive. Man for Man's Earth Band in there with Blinded by the Light. And we started up with some Whitesnake. Going to get into another Classic Rock block here in just a sec. Got Classic Rock blocks throughout the day. Nice long sets of Classic Rock tunes. Later on this afternoon, during our 5 o'clock Classic Rock block, we've got Live at 5. 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

0: Stevie Ray Vaughan and Double Trouble, Pride and Joy. That's another classic rock block here at WNLC. I'm Ron Drew. This coming weekend, we are going to be hanging out in New London. Everybody's hanging out in New London this weekend. Saturday, it is Celebrate New London. Lots going on downtown and along the piers. Live music, plenty of vendors lining the streets. Lots of food and art displays. Good stuff for the kids. Good stuff for the whole family. Then there's the huge fireworks show Saturday night, the Mashantucket Pequot Fireworks Extravaganza, synchronized to music on our sister station, WCTY, and presented by Foxwoods Resort Casino and Wonder Nation. I want to say a special thanks to our broadcast sponsors, The Roofing Store, located at 496 Norwich Road in Plainfield, with over 43 years of quality service and professional installations for all your roofing needs and so much more. 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

0: Lunatic Fringe, that's Red Rider, Classic Rock 98.7 WNLC, ELO in there too, and Metallica with Enter Sandman. All right, let's get the forecast going. We got a nice day today, lots of sunshine, and temperatures not bad, up about 84 for a high today. Tonight, some clouds coming in, becoming partly cloudy, temperatures dropping into the mid-60s tonight. Tomorrow, partly to mostly cloudy. There is a chance of an isolated afternoon shower or a thunderstorm. Muggy tomorrow, with a high of 88 inland, 83 along the shore. And Friday, a mix of sun and clouds. Still a chance of some afternoon or evening storms. Muggy on Friday, with a high of 87. That is your Channel 3 First Alert Weather Center forecast.
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0: Classic Rock 98.7 WNLC. David Bowie finishing up that classic rock block with Young Americans. Hey, we got some tickets to give away for a new show at Mohegan Sun Arena. An excellent show. Foo Fighters going to be at Mohegan Sun Arena on October 4th. 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Another good show and another chance for you to win some tickets with Mohegan Sun. 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
10: 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Every day one thought haunts you. What if I stop? A 2026 British Medical Journal study says you'll gain every pound back, but four times faster. So what now? There is an answer. Alex Goen patented hypnosis. The Journal of the American Medical Association says adding behavior therapy to GLP-1s produces nearly three times the results than GLP-1s alone. Three times the results. Hypnosis is behavior therapy, concentrated. And Alex Goen hypnosis is the only U.S. patented hypnosis proven useful by the U.S. Patent Office. 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
1: Thanks a lot, you guys. That was a lot of fun. Thanks for coming out tonight. Thank you.

0: 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Ozzy, Mama, I'm Coming Home. Free in there before Ozzy, and we had some Journey. And tomorrow night, it's going to be another free concert at Esker Point Beach in Groton. 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

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Doors now from their first album. Here's Break On Through. 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

0: There's another classic rock block here at Classic Rock 98.7 WNLC. Wrapping it up with George Thorogood and the Destroyers. Who do you love? George Thorogood and the Destroyers touring around with ZZ Top. Going to be at Mohegan Sun Arena on September 12th. 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A lot of shows being announced for the fall, like the Foo Fighters at Mohegan Sun Arena on October 4th. 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

0: Classic rock from the Steve Miller Band, 98.7 WNLC. Steve Miller, we have the Cars, and Def Leppard. Up next, U2. Another classic rock block. We'll get things going with U2. Coming up in that classic rock block, Zeppelin, Van Halen, Pearl Jam, Motley Crue, and Joan Jett and the Blackhearts.
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0: It's another classic rock block here at 98.7 WNLC. Wrapping it up with Joan Jett and the Blackhearts and I Hate Myself for Loving You. I'm Ron Drew. We've got the ice cream trail up and running. Eastern Connecticut's ice cream trail. Are you ready to take on the scoop loop? 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We got a lot of awesome ice cream shops making up the Eastern Connecticut ice cream trail. We want you to visit them all. 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Some of the places on the trail, Sweet Cheeks Frozen Yogurt Shop in Brooklyn, Econk Hill Turkey Farm in Moosup, Dairy Queen in Taftville, and Meyer's Crazy Hollow Creamery in North Franklin. 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

0: 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That's it for me. I'm done. Taking off. Have yourself a good afternoon. Thanks for listening. Thanks for being around. Stick around. We got Powers in next, and we're going to get into another classic rock block here in just a sec. We'll get things going with The Who.
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taking it slow and low to enjoy the sights, sounds, and smells of a midweek Wednesday. Hello, good afternoon, and welcome. Power's back at the helm. You're inside a big rock block. Turn it up. It's the Red Hot Chili Peas on your home for classic rock, 98.7 WNLC.

0: Tom Petty and the Heartbreakers on your home for classic rock, 98.7 WNLC. It's Bowers and the Sweet Taste of Summer. It's National Ice Cream Month with Eastern Connecticut's Ice Cream Trail. 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

0: Judas Priest, by request, on your home for classic rock, 98.7 WNLC. 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

0: The Cars in your home for classic rock, 98.7 WNLC. It's Powers. I know the Little League World Series not taking place until next month. However, already rocked with a scandal. Little League president from Las Vegas used the team's money, spent nearly $65,000 on casinos, strip clubs, and ED pills. All the money was meant for the kids. Their season almost ruined. Fortunately, community donations swooped in, saved the day. However, one receipt even included a $433 tip at a strip club. Yeah, but the buffet was amazing. Hey, coach, how about you don't put me in? A big rock block, which includes the Foo Fighters, helping to celebrate the 30th anniversary, 30th birthday of Mohegan Sun. And next hour, I'll tell you how you can win ticks. Hey, we'll kick off your big rock block. The doctor in the house kicks it off next.
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0: Getting lit on a Wednesday afternoon. It's the Talking Heads on your home for classic rock, 98.7 WNLC. It's Powers. Foo Fighters, among several artists helping to celebrate the 30th birthday of Mohegan Sun. And we have your chance to win tickets to see the Foo Fighters at Mohegan Sunday, October 4th. We're going to send you to the show. 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

0: We should call that one Hot Ice. 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It's Powers. Quick check on sports. Yankees still down at Tampa Bay. Red Sox still in Chi-Town. And the Mets host Kansas City. Your Connecticut Sun home game tonight going up against Minnesota Lynx. 7:30 p.m. at Mohegan Sun. And your Norwich Sea Unicorns back in action at home. 6:30 p.m. first pitch going against Westfield. When we return, a band who just kicked off their Madison Square Garden residency last night, sold out show, their first performance in 4 years.
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0: Three Doors Down, rocking your ride home on Classic Rock 98.7 WNL. See, it's Bowers. Talking to bands. Good talk. We'll see you out there. In fact, maybe we'll see you tonight. Free live show at Norwich Harbor. It takes place each Wednesday all summer long. Rock the Docks at Howard Brown Park. Yeah, tonight it'll be Milena on stage starting at 6 p.m. minutes from now. Special thanks to our broadcast sponsor, Billy Wilson's Aging Still. Good friends, good food, good times. 57 Broadway, Norwich. And I'll leave you with a big rock block. We'll kick it off with not so much a weather chaser, more like a weather naysayer.
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7: 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Every day one thought haunts you. What if I stop? A 2026 British Medical Journal study says you'll gain every pound back, but four times faster. So what now? There is an answer. Alex Goen patented hypnosis. The Journal of the American Medical Association says adding behavior therapy to GLP-1s produces nearly three times the results than GLP-1s alone. Three times the results. Hypnosis is behavior therapy, concentrated. 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
1: Hey there, it's Dave Elder from the radio station, along with Franco and my friend Jimmy Lane. 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
7: Rumors spreading around, United takes his time. By the shack outside the game. You know what I'm talking about. Just let me know if you're gonna go to that home out on the range. They got a lot of nice girls.